another above the ceiling, another across the room, another from the darkness, another beyond a mirror, another beneath the floor, another nobody within the fog, another into the abyss, another anything amidst the static, another nowhere behind the door, another something amidst the voices, another never between the surface, another sometimes inside the void, another sunset, another thought, another ripple, another phantom, another shadow, another day.

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0: Colorado.
1: waiting.
0: This
1: What that
0: imposing
1: means
0: peak
1: is
0: rises.
2: 13,341 feet.
0: Volcanic origin.
1: Go on to
0: it
1: Elk
0: presents
1: City.
0: A glassy appearance. The creeping ice fields left their mark on the mountain in circles of glacial origin.
1: Tomorrow,
0: the air is cold, but the sun is bright
1: feeling
0: and
1: better.
0: Nice. Love, Miriam. Indianapolis. I spent this morning
1: Street.
0: Visiting an iron.
1: One of
2: the largest and most modern structures.
0: Haven't been out to
2: so
0: the house
2: yet in the Middle West.
0: Guess
2: we must
0: be
2: living
0: right.
2: The sun came out again.
0: Love to you both, Miriam. Airview State Hospital, Woodward. Here 'tis.
2: This hospital is on the grounds.
0: This is where they had
2: the terrible tornado.
0: While we live in the Midwest city, the sun has been bright. A warm day.
1: Tonight,
0: be careful.
1: I want to live

0: Come on, don't stop now, girl. 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Whole lot of fun going on. Come on, girl.
1: There's something going around inside my head.

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Well, to give props in this right perspective, let's take a ride to the top of this reality crew, making our way back down to the gangster food. Before we make that ride, let's take a sharp right to my niggas draped in tight white. Yeah, you know what I'm saying, my niggas locked down. Showing much love to my nigga man. Yeah, can't forget about black. I always got a nigga back when it's time to strap. Yeah, you know what I'm saying. Peace to my homie Dave. Straight off another motherfucking sick. Down with this dead gang clip. Yeah, that OG true gangsta street. Yeah, nigga Mick. Yeah, I know you feel me. To that OG flow, stay down low, keep your prayers to go. Forever will you be dead gang. I got to give props to this criminal element clique, the gangster motherfuckers in this outfit. Yeah, my nigga Ice Water Slaughter. Yeah, Ice to the motherfucking pit. That jiggity nigga June Bug, you little motherfucking fit. Yeah, that nigga Kill Folk, that mastermind DJ Free. Peace to the shopkeepers, the dead game ill niggas, known as strong going by conversation. Texas twisters down a twist, a nigga's catcher. Yeah, you know who it is, that nigga Schaefer. Big Playground, that nigga Pierre, that nigga Riley straight out the third. My homie Fee, only real niggas know how dead this game can get. Can't forget about the mechanic of this crew, forever true. That nigga hard, ain't shit broke, fool, and can't be fit. You got the right chrome, slick, yeah, like that. I likes to send a special shout out to you, Mark, motherfucker. You hoe, motherfucker.

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Bring it on with your motherfucking come on. Sideways to the next light where we'll see. Yeah, put your O's down. 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Rolling H-Town, next stop, worldwide. 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Yeah. 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

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You're the one that I need. You will make it all better.

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1: Where do we turn for help? Some of us come to the house of a faith healer who says he can help us. The church has condemned him, but people go to him anyway. 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

Thank you.

they don't really matter. The time question. Why don't you get up snugly today and one or two other things? And just come back to you.

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You're listening to Rejoice on Lil Radio. This month, the capital of Gauls represents both the radio and the guest. 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I still regret of not buying his Days of Decent LP at Closer record store years ago. One of the most prolific electro producers and label owners I know, with the mix for Rejoiced, Humboldt is live on Lil Radio. 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Je vous aime Lyon. Bye bye.

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How the fuck you losing? 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

I'ma get into him just like where y'all at? 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Where y'all at? I'ma get into him just like that.

club, you gon' repent again. I'm about to change the night. Victory, Justin. I'm about to change the night. Victory, Justin's sight.

Hop, hop, hop, hop, hop, hop, hop, hop, hop, hop, hop, hop, hop, hop, hop, hop, hop, hop, hop, hop, hop, hop, hop, hop, hop, hop, hop, hop, hop, hop, hop, hop, hop, hop, hop, hop, hop, hop, hop, hop, 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
1: Last week, the BBC reported that the writer Anatoly Kuznetsov, who'd gone to London to collect material, had suddenly decided not to return. It is now clear that treachery had been committed. Treachery of the vilest kind. This is a case of defection to the camp of the enemies of socialism.

Yeah.

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That's what I'm talking about is like a lot of motherfuckers, they be on definitions and shit. When I was thinking about doing this whole album, motherfuckers was on some, was out on some techno, on some electron, electro clash, on some motherfucking acid. I just know good music, man. I just want to just hear some shit that's just some good music. I just want to get moved. I just want to listen to something I could fuck to. 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

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But my profile is Motown and my flow style. 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

God, Molly, does it get any smoother than that? That was Jackknife, Vex, and D Point. Three card Molly. Here we go with another one. Rags to Riches by Slim Caroma, also known as Swigs out of Inkster, Michigan.

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1: Now what you gonna do when the Reaper come for you? 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
1: I feel that it's too late to change. 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I got them in my sights, close range.

0: ain't shit. 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
1: Yeah, hope you enjoy the mix. That was the Young Guns. And this is Chat Chat, looking for a gang.

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Well, there you have it. 60 minutes straight from the tape. Until next time, peace. The Rap Tape, Scandal, out.

I hope you're gonna enjoy the show. If you're gonna type brokencord.net, you're gonna find all the live show dates, DJ dates, solo live dates. Fuck yeah. First show of Broken Chord Live is gonna happen this month in Paris, actually. So, looking forward to that a lot. New album of Broken Chord is coming this June. It's really funny that my voice sometimes slows down because I'm hearing myself in headphones, so I'm speaking in weird patterns. This track is by Om Sweet. He's a great friend of mine, and we're gonna support his EP Echo Rodeo on Swiss tour, 4 shows. Really sick EP and very hip-hop bass heavy.

Really looking forward to playing with Om Sweet in Switzerland. Check on social media the tour dates. We're gonna support him with Broken Card Band. So it's gonna be amazing. New Broken Card album is coming this summer, and first single was already released from it. It's called Tomorrow Knows. Maybe you haven't heard it, maybe you did. I'm gonna play it. Cheers. 2026 summer. It's gonna come out on South of North Records.

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Full band, full recording. The album is gonna be sick. I also have launched Broken Chord subscription on brokenchord.bandcamp.com. So if you enter there, you can find secret tracks of Broken Chord I was keeping in my archives. This track is called Gamma Ray, and it's actually inside the vault. So if you like to explore more of Broken Chord, you should subscribe down there. Enjoy.

Yo, the next track is by Danielius, good friend of mine. He sometimes play with Broken Chord. When we did show in Vilnius and we toured, we did a few shows with him this summer in the Europe. He's really talented and he started making music with GarageBand. And this track is called Robbing a Laundromat. It is debut music, it's really sick. Enjoy.

0: While you hear John Frusciante on the ground, once again, I'm gonna repeat.
1: So 8th, 9th, 10th, 11th of April, we are on tour in Switzerland. You can check for those events on social media. So it's gonna be fucking amazing.

Yo, this is crazy shit. 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I love Exec, and they just released a new album. Still getting into it. This track is called Tires, and I think it's about blown up tires. So

0: Today is the 27th April 2023. So you can see it. If you want to buy tire, contact us. We can give you a quality and good product. If not, Durabun Global SL. They can be original. So you see it. So you see, we can give you a good and quality tire.
1: Only tough people last. Brap. This track is by a band called Park. My good friend Normantas is playing in Park. Labas Normantai, linkėjimai. Davai pagrokit daugiau, ką jūs vaikstat, hebrite.

So that was it for Lil Radio March Mix of Broken Card. Thank you for listening. 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Send me music. I might play it on the show. Send me messages. See you in Paris. Yeah, I'm just looking forward for the bright future. Doo doo, bye bye. Cheers, ta ta.

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One she described as being like a cloud or dust with legs. If you focus on it, you could see it, but it was more or less an apparition. One of the others, it was a human. Well, it ain't abnormal. And the monster, it was more of a feeling. Anyway, so this monster sort of stalked these people, or things, something. And this loose conglomerate assembled a panel.

have sex with him. And she said, no. She respected him, though. She said that she always ends up fucking weird things in her dreams. One time she had an orgasm in her sleep, and it was an abstract form that made her come. She was in a vacuum. This object would move from 2D to 3D. In the dream, she said she didn't have a body. So it's more accurate to say that the sculpture was she, and she was fucking herself. And it kind of reminds me of that saying that, God, I don't even know what it's from. That you only end up fucking yourself.

I know I said I need you, and that my heart was dying. I should have told you then that I was lying.